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3: 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Tickets. 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
3: 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Yeah, I was giving them away. I said it. Look what your quarterback was doing. Just playing terrible. Yeah, just he out there just playing hot ball. They just throw the ball out and catch
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0: are welcoming who? LeBron James. To Philadelphia, baby, the city of brotherly love and sisterly affection. LeBron, make sure you check us out every weekday morning. Yes, sir. From 6 to 10, right here on 105.3 WDAS. Yeah.
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0: 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Wrapping up the quiet storm tonight with the D-Mu. 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

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Now, baby girl, you just checked in to the Sweat Hotel, and I'm your host, Keith Sweat. 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
2: 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Now, how was your day today? If there's something you want to tell me, how you did, what you did, with who you did what you did, call me up right now. I want to hear from you, okay? We have a whole night ahead of us, so let's spend it together. All right, baby? 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

0: Hello, who am I speaking to?
1: You're speaking to Renee. Keith, how are you?
0: How you doing, Renee? What's going on, baby? Where you calling from?
1: I'm calling from Detroit, Michigan.
0: All right, Renee, what can I do for you tonight, baby?
1: I want to...
0: The way you said, ooh, I didn't know what was getting ready to come out of your mouth.
1: Actually, I had a thought, but I'm not going to share that over the air. But anyway, okay. I want to apologize to my sister. We haven't spoke in a couple of months.
0: Right, right.
1: You know what I'm saying?
0: What was the fight about?
1: Well, we had went to the bar and had a couple of drinks, got a little tipsy, and she was driving my car, and we had an accident. Mm-hmm. And instead of me thinking like, oh, okay, stuff happens, I looked at it the wrong way and got mad at her about the accident.
0: Well, you know, it was the alcohol talking.
1: Yeah. And, you know.
0: You know it's just as much your fault as it was hers.
1: Yeah, I know it now, you know.
0: Because y'all were drinking and driving, baby.
1: I mean, it wasn't like anybody was hurt, just a rearview mirror, a side view mirror got knocked off and my window got busted. But, you know, I was like, man, it's my car. I worked hard for this and, you know, for this to mess up or get messed up, you know. You know, I just want to apologize to her, you know, and hopefully she's listening and would put it in her heart to forgive me.
0: Okay, you got it, baby. Well, I mean, you put it out there and I hope she forgives you as well. If she doesn't forgive you, call her, tell her to call me and I'll tell her to forgive you.
1: Thank you, Keith.
0: All right, baby girl. Thank you for checking in. I love you, girl. All right.
1: I love you too.
0: Bye-bye.
1: Bye-bye.
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2: 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It is now time to confess, so call me.

0: Hello, who am I speaking to?
1: Hi, this is Marilyn. I am one of your biggest fans, my brother.
0: Okay, where you calling from, baby?
1: I'm from Opelousas, baby.
0: Okay, what can I do for you tonight, baby girl?
1: Well, I wanted to know if I could talk to you for a little while, because tomorrow's a special day for me.
0: What's the special day?
1: My birthday tomorrow.
0: Okay, how old will you be?
1: I'm going to be 47.
0: Okay, 47 years young, huh?
1: Yes.
0: What are your plans?
1: Well, I'm having a dinner party tomorrow with some of my friends. Are you single?
0: Not really, baby.
1: Oh, man, because you could have been my man.
0: I could have been your man. Okay. Uh-huh. All right, baby, but since I'm not single, maybe next time, okay?
1: What do you mean?
0: What you said? What do
1: you mean by
0: I said maybe next time, maybe later on, maybe.
1: I mean, you know, I'm really looking for somebody, you know. I don't have anybody in my life. And
0: let me try to find you somebody.
1: Hey, you know what other song I like? You know what other song I like off all your other CDs?
0: And what song is that?
1: I like Nobody.
0: Okay, well, let me play Nobody for you, all right, baby?
1: Nobody. Yeah. You know what I'm talking about? Who can set you like me, baby?
0: Thank you for checking in. Okay.
1: All right. Can I give you my number? You can call me.
0: Well, you call me back and give it to me. I'm on the air right now.
1: Okay.
0: All right, bye-bye.
1: Love you.
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0: You inside Sweatletail. Who am I speaking to?
1: I'm Ella.
0: Okay, what can I do for you tonight, baby?
1: Okay, I had trouble with my man. Okay, he always did say, you know what, you need to stand your ground and be a woman.
0: Mm-hmm.
1: And what I did was, I think I was a woman. I up and left him. I didn't even tell him nothing.
0: You upped and left him. Why did you up and leave him?
1: We wasn't ready for a relationship.
0: You weren't ready, or he wasn't ready?
1: I said we.
0: Oh, we both of y'all were not ready.
1: Well, to me it wasn't. I know it wasn't right just to walk out. Didn't even give him notice.
0: Well, how long were you together?
1: Well, about a year.
0: About a year. So after a year, you decided it wasn't worth making it any longer or taking it any further.
1: Well, maybe it was mostly on me because I just wanted to tell him I'm sorry.
0: Okay, okay. What's his name?
1: Joseph.
0: Oh, so you want to tell Joseph you're sorry for walking out on him?
1: Yes.
0: Without giving him any kind of notice?
1: Without any kind of notice. I didn't even return his calls. Nothing.
0: At least, you know what you should do, baby? At least pick up the phone and tell him why you felt you had to leave.
1: Well, I mean, I already hurt him by telling him I'm leaving, and it would hurt him a little bit more if I call him.
0: Okay, well, I think sometimes people do things in the wrong way. I think it would hurt me more for the person not to pick up my calls than to sit down and try to make me understand why it didn't work and why it couldn't work. I think I would be able to accept it a little more. I mean, that's just me, though.
1: No, I mean, you're a different man. Maybe if I didn't work, if I was with you.
0: Would you say I'm a different kind of man?
1: Yeah, see, all men's are not the same.
0: Okay, baby girl, I understand. I definitely, truly understand that. Well, thank you for checking in. I appreciate that, all right?
1: And I'm so glad to hear your voice, Keith.
0: Thank you, baby. Bye-bye. Have a great night.
1: Have a good night.
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It's a Double Play Tuesday on WDAS, and we've got Teddy Pendergrass. What's the 411? All cooking is have to be done early on the holidays. The Eagles are playing the Cowboys on Thanksgiving. That is a 4:30 game. Then Christmas Day, woo, you've got the Sixers, and you've got... I dropped all my notes. You got the Sixers and you've got the Lakers, and that's a 5 o'clock game on Christmas Day. Also, the season is going to open on the 20th of October with the Knicks. There's a lot of exciting basketball, but Christmas and Christmas Eve, wait, the Eagles are taking on the Texans. 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I've got a party in the park coming with the Whisperers, Jeffrey Osborne, and Howard Hewitt. 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

0: We've got Kehlani and Folded on WDAS with Philly's Best, R&B and Throwbacks, and Patty Jackson. It's a Double Play Tuesday, and you know we love a Double Play Tuesday, and Tank is kicking off the next set.
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4: 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Just playing terrible. 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They just throw the ball off and catch
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It's Lauryn Hill on WDAS-FM and The Sweetest Thing. Good morning. I'm Patty Jackson. We've got an hour's worth of commercial-free music coming up. I got some Janet. We got Aaliyah. We got Mary J. Blige, Luther Vandross, some H-Town, the latest from Omarion, and we're going to start with our giveaways because we have a lot of stuff to give away today. I'm Patty Jackson. Stick around. Our commercial-free lunch flow starts next. Hey.

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We've got Tupac on WDAS with Philly's Best, R&B and Throwbacks and Patty Jackson. Inside an hour's worth of commercial-free music. It's a Double Play Tuesday, and we've got Janet Jackson.

It's Chris Brown, Bryson Tiller on WDAS. Good afternoon, I'm Patty Jackson. What's the 411? All of your holiday dinner and all of that stuff, you're going to have to make adjustments. Okay, first, the season opener for the Sixers is October 20th with the Knicks. Then there's going to be a game Christmas Day, 5 o'clock. There's the Sixers and the Lakers. So you're thinking, you're doing your holiday dinner. It's going to have to be done before 5 because the game comes on at 5. Christmas Eve, you've got the Eagles and the Texans. That game is Christmas Eve at night. Thanksgiving Day, you got the Eagles and the Cowboys. They're traveling to Dallas, and that's kind of like a 4:30 game. As we look towards the holidays, if you're the cook in the house, like myself, you'll be rearranging your schedule so that it doesn't mix with that. Let's go to the phone to get a winner. Earthquake and Friends, Kim Whitley Jr. from the Steve Harvey Morning Show, Guy Tori, Darren Fleet. They are coming to the beautiful Lansdowne Theater. They have renovated it. Oh, it's amazing. Saturday, August 22nd. I've got your ticket to 215-263-1053. Outside of Philly, 1-877-894-1053. I need a winner. Call a 20. Good luck.

0: We're wrapping up an hour's worth of commercial-free music with Omarion and the One. I'm Patty Jackson. Thanks for hanging out with us on a Tuesday. I've got Chardé, I've got Kehlani, and I've got a winner. Sharon Barber, Bridgeton, New Jersey, wins tickets for Earthquake and Friends. They're coming to the newly renovated, and can I tell you how beautiful it is, Lansdowne Theater. This night with Earthquake, you've got Kim Whitley Jr. from the Steve Harvey Morning Show, Guy Tori, Darren Fleet, Lansdowne Theater, Saturday, August 22nd, 7 o'clock show. 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

0: We've got Kehlani and Folded on a Tuesday afternoon. It's also a double play Tuesday. And Raphael Sadiq and Tony are kicking off the next set. I'm Patty Jackson. Thanks so much for joining us. Coming up, we have a day party coming up at Rivers Casino, and your chance to win is coming up in just a few minutes.
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I'm Patty Jackson. Thanks for joining us. We got a live day party coming to Rivers Casino Saturday, August 22nd. Myself, Mimi Brown, DJ Doc B, DJ Jazzy Joe. 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

0: We've got Chris Brown on WDAS with Philly's Best, R&B and Throwbacks, and Patty Jackson. A Double Play Tuesday, and Tim's is going to be in the spotlight. We got a winner. Anna Williams of Collingdale, PA, is going to be joining us for our live day party at Rivers Casino, Saturday, August 22nd. Rivers Casino, the event center right on Delaware Avenue. Myself, Mimi Brown, Doc B, DJ Jazzy Joe. We fitting to have a party that day. We love a day party. 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
8: Jammed up on 422 westbound Limerick into Sanatoga. Crash has one lane blocked. It's adding 20 minutes onto your drive. 95 southbound stop and go from Cottman into Bridge Street with the disabled.
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We've got Keith Sweat for the Double Play Tuesday on WDAS with Philly's best R&B and throwbacks and Patty Jackson. What's the 411? Happy birthday to the legendary producer and songwriter, Kenny Gamble. Mr. Kenny Gamble is celebrating a birthday today. Mr. Gamble, we love you. We love your wife, Fatima, the family, and I hope it is a great day. We are gearing up for a big Sound of Philly concert Thursday, September the 3rd, and we've got a lot of your favorites from the legendary Blue Notes to the Philly Intruders, Jones Girls, Gene Karn, the Spinners, Delphonics, so many groups. Carol Riddick doing a tribute to Phyllis Hyman. Damon Williams doing a tribute to a lot of the greats that we know and love, including Billy Paul, me and Mrs. Jones. So we got a lot of great stuff, and that show is taking place on Thursday, September the 3rd. You know, it's not too early to think about how you're going to do your holiday planning. Auntie, why are you bringing that up? Because on Thursday, the Dallas Cowboys are going to be hosting our Philadelphia Eagles in a Thanksgiving game. That game, I believe, is like at 4:30 or 5. Then you've got the Sixers are opening their season October 20th against the New York Knicks, October 20th. Let's look at Christmas Eve and Christmas Day. You got the Eagles and the Texans in that Christmas Eve game. Then Christmas Day, the Sixers are playing the Lakers. It's going to be a full day of sports. And that game is going to be around like 4:30 to 5. You just want to know when to put the turkey in, when to take the turkey out the oven, how you can enjoy your holiday with all the sports. Let's get back into the music, everybody. We've got Eric Benet.

0: We've got SZA and Snooze on WDAS with Philly's best R&B and throwbacks of Patti Jackson. Ed Long is up next in for Frankie Darcell. He goes commercial free starting at 4:20, 90 minutes of nonstop music. That also includes Cosmic Kevin 5 with the traffic jam, 7 tonight, the soft and warm quiet storm. It's a D-move.
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Denise Williams, simple song, silly. Hey, your brother Ed Long is here with you, sitting in for Frankie Darcell once again. My pleasure being here with you. Hope your afternoon is going great. We're going to spend some time together playing some great R&B and throwbacks. It's Biggie, One More Chance.

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Sounds like Philly to me.

Sherilyn getting it in. Philly's best WDAS-FM. Ed Long is in for Frankie Darcel. How about some free groceries for the rest of the year for you and your fam? What you think? The way prices are now, it's a no-brainer, right? I'm going to tell you how you can do it in a minute right now, Miguel.

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God, I'm done with all this humidity. Oh, anyway, Beyonce right there. First half of the two in a row right here on WDAS-FM. We just love Double Play Tuesday around here. All right, the second one of two in a row, it's Beyonce's Morning Dew, her new one. Let's give a listen now. This is DAS-FM.

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I'm enjoying 90 minutes commercial free right now on WDAS-FM. Ed Long is in for Frankie. What's going on, Presto? How you doing? Thanks for checking in with your brother. You know, I appreciate you every time I hear from you. All right, so Tank has a new one. He kind of redid the Flowetry song, kind of, sort of, kind of. It's called Yes, it's DAS.

0: best. WDAS-FM still inside 90 minutes commercial free. Ed Long hanging out for Frankie. Cosmic Kev is up next with the 5 o'clock traffic jam mix. In the meantime, Jaheim singing to the lady.
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That's my dude right there. That's my boy Cosmic Kev, my brother from another mother. He is in the mix, the 5 o'clock traffic jam mix, that is. All right, listen, we're hooking you up. Yeah, we want you to win these free groceries for a year. Log on to WBASFM.com. Tell us why you and your family deserve free groceries for the rest of the year. And listen every Friday at 9 a.m. with nephew Tommy and Clyde from 1-800-TRUCK-WRECK. They'll pick one winner and get them $1,000 to help them buy groceries. Yeah, let's talk them out. Then one lucky winner is going to walk away with $10,000. 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

right back at you, baby. Part two. If I ever fall in love again, next time the lady will be.

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0: Jagged Edge is on WDAS. It's me, Ed Long. We're in for Frankie Darcell. Now, normally at this time, Frankie Darcell does her nourishment for the soul. So I ran across something I'm going to just share with you. I'm going to just do my rendition, all right? Not trying to copy, just trying to do my rendition. All right, here we go. You already got the right people in your corner. Stop craving and chasing validation from the ones who don't get it and who are not tied to your purpose. Let's be clear. Real recognizes real. The ones that matter don't need proof. Beware, the love's real and the energy isn't forced. There is a difference between celebrated versus tolerated and honored versus handled. Think about that.
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2: 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I just knew when I came back. 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

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And welcome to the Tuesday night edition of The Quiet Storm with the Demu, with music for Double Play Tuesday from Money Long, Tyrese, Jill Scott, Faith Evans, and some Beyonce. 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And for the rest of the tri-state, 877-894-1053. 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
2: Roebuck has a jam up on 422 eastbound between Collegeville and Oaks. The left lane is blocked. Crews are also setting up on the westbound side between Collegeville and Lynn.
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